classic rock at night. I Can't Drive 55, Sammy Hagar. So in the podcast this week, Travis Kelce said he and Taylor Swift have plans for their last names after they get married. They're both going to go with Swift Kelce. You know, just in case you're addressing your hate mail. Sloan is after Legs and ZZ Top. It's classic rock.

0: Classic Rock at Night with The Good and Everyone. Great Canadian rock and roll from Sloan on a Friday night. So the Trump administration are pressuring the office responsible for printing money to design a $250 bill featuring the face of Donald Trump. Oh boy. Now this would require them changing a 160-year-old law that prohibits any living person from being on the U.S. currency. Donald Trump's face on cash in the States. One more reason to love Canada.
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1: 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Niagara three-day weather.
10: Clear sky tonight, a low of 8. Saturday, sunny, a high of 18. Sunday, sunny with a high of 22. And Monday, sunny with a high of 21.
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2: 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We'll play it Monday morning at 8 o'clock. And we'll also let you know what's going on as far as a brand new week is concerned.
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FIFA World Cup, less than 2 weeks away. 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Kings of Leon after the Cult and She Sells Sanctuary. 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

0: Classic Rock at Night, Sex on Fire, Kings of Leon. You're sitting with Rob on a Friday night. Do you get the munchies after a few? Yeah. You look for savory or sweet snacks. You could combine them with Kraft and its new mac and cheesecake. It sounds disgusting, but stay with me. The cake combines a graham cracker crust with a cheesecake batter and that Kraft cheese, the Kraft dinner cheese, the powdered cheese. Yeah. Yeah, this could be a very late night snack.
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Rocking through a Friday night. Motley Crue tickets for you on Monday. 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

0: Classic Rock at Night. That's One More Astronaut. And I, Mother Earth. Sad news about Claude Lemieux. Four-time Stanley Cup winner, MVP from 1995, passing yesterday at the age of 60. We just saw him carry the torch into Montreal's Bell Center Monday night before Game 3 of the Eastern Conference Final. And I can remember saying to Angela, wow, he looks fantastic. He must feel so honored and privileged to do that, walking the torch into the Montreal Bell Center as a Hab, and then passing away just days later. Quite shocking. Let's enjoy every gorgeous moment.
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1: 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Niagara three-day weather.
14: Clear sky tonight, a low of 8. Saturday, sunny, a high of 18. Sunday, sunny with a high of 22. And Monday, sunny with a high of 21.
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2: 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We'll play it Monday morning at 8 o'clock. And we'll also let you know what's going on as far as a brand new week is concerned.
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There's Creedence and Born on the Bayou. Roger Daltrey says The Who were the first heavy metal band. Weren't they part of the British invasion? Let's talk about heavy metal bands. Iron Maiden, Black Sabbath, Judas Priest. Need I say more? Evanescence, After You've Got Another Thing Coming. It's Classic Rock 91.7 Giant FM.

0: Classic Rock at Night with Evanescence and Bring Me to Life. Well, new research is showing that mosquitoes can learn to become attracted to DEET. Now, DEET is one of the most common repellents of mosquitoes, and maybe you've put some on right now, and you're sitting outside, and is it working? Let's hope. Experts say overusing it could make it less effective, so that's a good thing to know as you sit around your bonfire on a Friday night. Watch out for those mosquitoes. The Verve, Aldo Nova, and Pat Benatar all queued up for you next.
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0: 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Niagara three-day weather.
6: Clear sky tonight, a low of 8. Saturday, sunny, a high of 18. Sunday, sunny with a high of 22. And Monday, sunny with a high of 21.
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2: 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We'll play it Monday morning at 8 o'clock. And we'll also let you know what's going on as far as a brand new week is concerned.
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0: 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Niagara three-day weather.
4: Clear sky tonight, a low of 8. Saturday, sunny, a high of 18. Sunday, sunny with a high of 22. And Monday, sunny with a high of 21.
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2: 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We'll play it Monday morning at 8 o'clock. 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
2: 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Niagara three-day weather.
3: A mix of sun and cloud today with a high of 19, clear sky tonight and a low of 10. Tomorrow, sunny, high of 23, and Monday, more sunshine and a high of 21.
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1: A mix of sun and cloud and a high of 19. Good morning, I'm Jeremy Hall. Your Niagara three-day weather details coming up. Niagara Regional Police have identified 23-year-old Vidi Miga as the victim in a St. Catharines homicide. Police were called to a Lakeshore Road home on May 15th, where Miga was found dead. Joshua St. Omer, 40 years old, has been charged with second-degree murder in what investigators call an isolated incident. An international human rights tribunal has issued an interim ruling finding Canada's current policies amount to an ongoing genocide against Indigenous people. The decision follows hearings in Montreal focused on residential schools, unmarked graves, missing Indigenous children, and intergenerational trauma. Two Ontario Liberal MPPs are making it clear the party's next leader should hold a seat at Queen's Park, arguing it's essential to effectively challenge the Ford government. The Liberals are in their third leadership race in 7 years after successive leaders failed to win seats, leading to resignations and continued questions about party direction. And the Ontario government has introduced new legislation aimed at strengthening public safety and giving police more tools to fight crime across the province. Solicitor General Michael Kirzner said the province is cracking down on precursor chemicals used to make drugs.
2: We want to target the precursors to really bad drugs like fentanyl and carfentanil. And we want to hold commercial landlords to account if a commercial landlord knowingly rents space to people who are engaging in a criminal activity and producing illegal drugs.
1: The legislation also includes measures targeting human trafficking, illegal tow truck activity, and more. In sports, the Stanley Cup won't be returning to Canada this year as the Carolina Hurricanes eliminated the Montreal Canadiens last night in a 6-1 blowout. Team Canada will face Finland today in the semifinals of the IIHF Championship. In CFL preseason play last night, Ottawa won over Montreal 27-3 and Hamilton beat Toronto 20-14. In baseball, the Welland Jackfish host the London Majors tonight, and the Blue Jays edged Baltimore 6-5. Those two teams continue their series this afternoon. Stay connected to your community. 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
0: 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Niagara three-day weather.
1: A mix of sun and cloud today with a high of 19, clear sky tonight and a low of 10. Tomorrow, sunny, high of 23, and Monday, more sunshine and a high of 21.
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1: So mystery sounds.
2: Yeah.
1: Kind of like UFO sounds.
2: Well, how mysterious can you get more than UFOs, by the way?
1: Well, the Pentagon recently released thousands of newly declassified UFO files.
2: Mm-hmm.
1: President Trump called for greater transparency about unexplained aerial phenomena, and they've released military reports, videos, photos, a lot of stuff, including astronaut observations dating back from the 1940s through to today.
2: Now, remember back then, a lot of people who went forward and said, yeah, I saw a UFO, they were mocked and ridiculed. And in some cases, they lost their jobs because they wanted to keep this hush-hush. They didn't want to panic the public.
1: Where's the deathbed confessions? That's what I want. Like, guess what?
2: You're right.
1: That's what I want to hear. More coughing.
2: There have been a lot of deathbed confessions about, assassinations and attempted assassinations. So,
1: well, let's see what happens.
2: Yep.
1: The truth may come out, but at the same time, interest in this has grown because of Steven Spielberg's upcoming sci-fi thriller. It's called Disclosure Day. Here's the trailer.
3: I am much more inclined now than I was when I made Close Encounters to really believe that we're not the only intelligent civilization in the universe. I used to say to myself, wouldn't it be wonderful if all of this turned out to be true? I'm now thinking, wouldn't it be wonderful for people to know all of this is true?
4: Disclosure Day.
1: Sounds scary at the end there.
2: It doesn't. If it's Steven Spielberg, you know it's going to be a film worth seeing.
1: It will star Emily Blunt.
2: Okay.
1: And Colin Firth and some other big names.
2: So I'm wondering if after people see this movie, they're really going to start looking up towards the skies at nighttime and looking for those UFOs.
1: There's no probing.
2: Yeah,
1: just don't probe me.
2: Yeah.
1: Come down and say hi. Just don't probe.
0: A new chance to win has arrived. And this one is loud. 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
0: 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Niagara 3-day weather.
9: A mix of sun and cloud today with a high of 19, clear sky tonight and a low of 10. Tomorrow, sunny, high of 23, and Monday, more sunshine and a high of 21.
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1: Oh, I love this lady. Lisa Welchel. Blair from the Facts of Life, 63.
2: Oh, she was... Was she the blonde, smart-mouthed one? I can't remember.
1: She was cheeky.
2: Yeah, okay, all right. So I think she was the blonde, if
1: cheeky.
2: I'm not mistaken.
1: You take the good, you take the bad.
2: Yes.
1: Edna's Edibles.
2: The what?
1: Remember Edna's Edibles from the Facts of Life?
2: Oh, right. I was thinking Edna's Edibles. What was she, serving drugs there? What was she... I missed that episode of the Facts of Life.
1: My mom's name was Edna, and she had her own catering company.
2: Yeah.
1: Good,
2: cool.
1: Good Ukrainian food, but no weed inside the cabbage rolls.
2: Okay.
1: And I had to put him in here because loved Bob Hope.
2: Man, his dry wit and sense of humor was the best. My family used to watch the Bob Hope specials they would be like maybe two a year, and you would look in the TV guide and go, hey, the Bob Hope special is on this Sunday.
1: Used to sit on the avocado green shag, and my mom used to put sponge rollers in my hair while we used to watch Bob Hope.
2: Beautiful, and my father made me crawl to the TV and turn the channel.
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0: They said it couldn't get any better, so we gave up and just replayed the best of Giant Mornings with Darlene and Brian. 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
1: You hear about that bread settlement thing?
2: Oh, yeah, I remember when people were, talking about that. Yep.
1: Loblaw, George Weston, allegedly price-fixing the bread.
2: Right.
1: Overcharging us on the slices.
2: Mm-hmm.
1: And my husband likes to save a buck anywhere. He will sleuth down to the penny.
2: Okay.
1: Okay, and I admire that.
2: Well, so do I.
1: I'm like, yeah, him. He's like, no,
2: I know.
1: Save the money.
2: I'm horrible when it comes to money. I'm just like, what, $10 for bacon? Okay.
1: Yeah. I'll take it.
2: I'll take it.
1: Yeah, well, you know, he got the check in the mail.
2: Okay.
1: For $49.11.
2: 49 bucks?
1: I thought it was going to be $4 or $5.
2: Yeah, so did I.
1: $49.11.
2: Wow. Wow. All of a sudden, I think I remember I bought a lot of bread
1: months ago, right? So he went online or he looked it all up and he sleuthed it out, put his name in. Because we buy bread.
2: Sure, of course.
1: And yeah, we got the big check. So when I went to the mail yesterday, looking through all the flyers, and I go, what is this? Opened it up, laughed, because I had no idea he applied for this thing.
2: Right.
1: Right.
2: So what does it say on it? Paid to for bread? Like, what is it like?
1: Here's some bread
2: because
1: exactly.
2: of the other bread?
1: Yeah. Bread on bread.
2: Yeah, no kidding.
1: We're going to throw a bread party now.
2: That sounds good.
1: Actually, let's be serious. The only yeast and grain will be in a frosty bottle with that $49.
2: You got that right.
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1: A mix of sun and cloud and a high of 19. Good morning, I'm Jeremy Hall. Your Niagara three-day weather details coming up. The town of Niagara-on-the-Lake is inviting residents to nominate their community for its Neighborhood of the Year contest. Entries highlighting local spirit and connection are open until June 9th, with the winning neighborhood receiving a town-sponsored park party, complete with refreshments, decorations, and recreation programming. New figures from Statistics Canada show Canada's economy contracted for a second straight quarter to start 2026, with real GDP slipping 0.1% annualized. While some economists call that a technical recession, flat quarterly growth narrowly avoided that designation. Chinese Foreign Minister Wang Yi is visiting Canada for 3 days, including talks with Prime Minister Mark Carney. Foreign Affairs Minister Anita Anand says economic ties remain important, while the visit follows a recent Canadian naval transit through the Taiwan Strait. And the roar of motorcycles is once again in the air as riders hit the road to enjoy warm spring weather. OPP Sergeant Kerry Schmidt is hoping this will be a safe spring and summer for everyone.
2: 47 people lost their lives last year. 57 people lost their lives in motorcycle collisions the year before that. You know, we don't want to see those numbers continue to climb, and we want to make sure everyone's doing their part.
1: Sadly, there's been 6 deaths so far in 2026. He notes that in most motorcycle collisions, it's often the four-wheeled vehicles that are at fault. In sports, the Stanley Cup won't be returning to Canada this year as the Carolina Hurricanes eliminated the Montreal Canadiens last night in a 6-1 blowout. Team Canada will face Finland today in the semifinals of the IIHF Championship. In CFL preseason play last night, Ottawa won over Montreal 27-3 and Hamilton beat Toronto 20-14. In baseball, the Welland Jackfish host the London Majors tonight, and the Blue Jays edged Baltimore 6-5. Those two teams continue their series this afternoon. Stay connected to your community. 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
0: 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Niagara three-day weather.
1: A mix of sun and cloud today with a high of 19, clear sky tonight and a low of 10. Tomorrow, sunny, high of 23, and Monday, more sunshine and a high of 21.
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1: Would you try this?
2: Okay.
1: I'm on the fence.
2: All right.
1: It's called KD Mac and Cheesecake.
3: No.
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2: I don't want them together.
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3: Of course.
1: And they're selling this at select bakeries.
3: Really?
1: But you can do the DIY if you like. 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
3: Okay.
1: I actually call it Darlene's horny pumpkin cheesecake because it's that good.
3: Oh, I see. Okay.
1: It's that good.
3: Well,
1: but if you want to make it, craftdinner.ca/cheesecake.
3: Really? Well, you know, I have heard of the dessert Sex on the Beach, so I guess you can have your horny cheesecake then.
1: See?
2: I just think Kraft is getting bored. What are we doing here?
1: I don't know. Yeah. As long as they never change the neon cheese. Because you could, at Costco, you can actually buy the big bucket of
3: right.
1: the powder.
3: Yeah. Right. Yeah. That's right, too. Sometimes I think there's just not enough powder in those boxes, by the way. You know, you got to go and, you know, grate some of your own cheese to really make it nice.
2: I think if I bought the bucket, I'd just be worried about being judged on my way to the car.
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0: 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Niagara three-day weather.
15: A mix of sun and cloud today with a high of 19, clear sky tonight and a low of 10. Tomorrow, sunny, high of 23, and Monday, more sunshine and a high of 21.
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0: They say laughter burns calories. So technically, the Best of Giant Mornings with Darlene and Brian is a workout. 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
1: Paul McCartney recently learned that another legend who is no longer with us used to perform a cover of that song at his shows.
2: Oh, really? Okay.
1: Here's a little bit of it. Figure out who it is.
2: Okay.

0: sexy.
1: Oh, it does sound good. Okay, I do like that person.
0: Who is it?
1: My first initial guess was Jamie Foxx, but since you said no longer with us, I'm going to say Ray Charles.
0: Prince.
1: Get out of here. Yeah. Prince?
0: Prince.
1: Wow.
0: So good. Paul McCartney just found this out, that he used to do that song at his shows.
1: Really? Really?
0: And he loves it so much that he wants to do a posthumous duet.
1: And the more I'm listening to it now, the more I'm hearing that Prince sound really come through now. So, yeah, that would be a great duet.
0: So he wants to do it.
1: To put the two of them together.
0: Put the two of them together.
1: That would be perfect.
0: Oh, I think it would be awesome.
1: That would be a huge hit.
0: Love it, love it, love it.
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1: A Neil Peart tribute night at Canada One Outlet Mall down on Lundy's Lane between 5 and 10 p.m. Neil Peart tribute night.
2: Which is going to be outstanding. Any Rush fan, you got to be there. Plus, there's also going to be some cool cars there as well. So what a night it's going to be.
1: And some cool people on the line with us this morning. One of Neil's sisters, Nancy Peart Burkholder, on with us. Looking forward to the evening on Sunday. Nancy, how you doing?
3: Good morning. Sorry, I have my deep, cold, sexy voice on this morning. So hopefully you can hear me okay.
1: Yeah, tell us about the tribute night coming up on Sunday.
3: Oh, it should be a lot of fun. It's just something that Ray and the Drifters came up with. And we are going to make it a fundraiser as well for Austin Martel. And we have coffee and tea and chocolate, and we'll have all our swag there. We have some t-shirts that go to support the memorial at Lakeside Park that they have planned for Neil. And I know they have a fantastic DJ. Wally's going to be playing some Rush music, so hopefully it'll just be a lot of fun.
1: Tell us a little bit about your brother, Neil. I mean, there's a lot of Rush fans listening. We miss him, but his music lives on. Tell us a little bit, that something that maybe we don't know about him. Like, was he scribbling on binders growing up with lyrics? Like, tell us something.
3: He used to drum on everything. I was a baby when he started. He's 12 years older than me. And he used to drum on my playpen. That was the whole story of my life. So he used to drive his teachers crazy. His two fingers just drummed on absolutely everything. So he was born with it. And, of course, his love of English just developed into lyric writing and his nonstop reading, which also drove a lot of people crazy. So, yeah, it worked for him.
1: I'm glad you enjoy telling the stories, because you're going to have a lot of people coming up to you on Sunday for this big cruise night, the Neil Peart tribute night. Don't miss it. Sunday, 5 to 10 down Lundy's Lane. You're going to see all the hot rods at the Canada One outlet. Looking forward to seeing you again and meeting your sister Judy.
3: Yep, sounds great. And they actually made the hours 5 to 8. Because, you know, we're all old now and nobody likes to stay up that late. So, it's 5 to 8.
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0: A mix of sun and cloud and a high of 19. Good morning, I'm Jeremy Hall. Your Niagara three-day weather details coming up. Niagara Regional Police have identified 23-year-old Vidi Miga as the victim in a St. Catharines homicide. Police were called to a Lakeshore Road home on May 15th, where Miga was found dead. Joshua St. Omer, 40 years old, has been charged with second-degree murder in what investigators call an isolated incident. An international human rights tribunal has issued an interim ruling finding Canada's current policies amount to an ongoing genocide against Indigenous people. The decision follows hearings in Montreal focused on residential schools, unmarked graves, missing Indigenous children, and intergenerational trauma. Two Ontario Liberal MPPs are making it clear the party's next leader should hold a seat at Queen's Park, arguing it's essential to effectively challenge the Ford government. The Liberals are in their third leadership race in 7 years after successive leaders failed to win seats, leading to resignations and continued questions about party direction. And the Ontario government has introduced new legislation aimed at strengthening public safety and giving police more tools to fight crime across the province. Solicitor General Michael Kirzner said the province is cracking down on precursor chemicals used to make drugs.
1: We want to target the precursors to really bad drugs like fentanyl and carfentanil. And we want to hold commercial landlords to account if a commercial landlord knowingly rents space to people who are engaging in a criminal activity and producing illegal drugs.
0: The legislation also includes measures targeting human trafficking, illegal tow truck activity, and more. In sports, the Stanley Cup won't be returning to Canada this year as the Carolina Hurricanes eliminated the Montreal Canadiens last night in a 6-1 blowout. Team Canada will face Finland today in the semifinals of the IIHF Championship. In CFL preseason play last night, Ottawa won over Montreal 27-3 and Hamilton beat Toronto 20-14. In baseball, the Welland Jackfish host the London Majors tonight, and the Blue Jays edged Baltimore 6-5. Those two teams continue their series this afternoon. Stay connected to your community. 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
4: 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Niagara three-day weather.
0: A mix of sun and cloud today with a high of 19. Clear sky tonight and a low of 10. Tomorrow, sunny, high of 23. And Monday, more sunshine and a high of 21.
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0: could be doing chores, or you could listen to the best of Giant Mornings with Darlene and Brian. It's basically productive, right? 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
1: You may regret getting that hot dog. Now, it's grilling season, right?
2: Yeah,
1: how many over the course of your life have you had hot dogs?
2: Oh, my.
1: You think? I know a million, God. Right?
2: Absolutely. I mean, loads.
1: Researchers at the University of Michigan found that foods that impact your lifespan, we know that hot dogs are not the best for you.
2: That's right.
1: But a hot dog, one hot dog may cost you 36 minutes of healthy life.
2: I shouldn't be here right now. Sorry, I shouldn't be here right now.
1: Whoa.
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1: I think so, too.
2: Wow.
0: A new chance to win has arrived, and this one is loud. 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
0: 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Niagara three-day weather.
2: A mix of sun and cloud today with a high of 19, clear sky tonight and a low of 10. Tomorrow, sunny, high of 23, and Monday, more sunshine and a high of 21.
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2: 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There you go.
5: That is how Doug Ford howls, and that's how he scares off coyotes.
6: Well, he actually sounds pretty good, to tell you the truth. 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
5: It was kind of comical.
6: Hey, it wasn't bad. You know, he's walking into the legislature there, and there's a, you know, reporter. Hey, can you tell us how you howl? And there you go.
5: There's been recent coyote attacks, biting kids. I saw a couple of big ones cruising around our station here in Welland.
6: Right, yeah. You know, when I was in Virgil and taking my dog for a walk the one time, I'm just walking. You can hear them. You can actually hear them howling. It's like a pack of them. And then one of them just walked right down the street past me, and I thought, just don't sound like the Roadrunner, and you'll be fine.
5: I'm more scared about the wild turkeys.
6: Yeah, well, they can be vicious, too.
5: Yeah, we went for a walk at Legends Golf Course, and I heard a couple of gobble gobbles. They're like a gang, right? They hang out in the bush, and then they come chase you.
6: I know. They're smoking a pack of ciggies, and then they'll come after you. Yeah, they will. They're
5: out. That's for sure.
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1: I wonder what the dog's thinking. You ever wonder what Hunter is really thinking about you, Bri?
2: Sometimes I wonder, yes. Behind the scenes, I wonder what he's
1: behind
2: thinking.
1: Behind the scenes.
2: Behind the scenes, like, well, when I tell you, I'd know what I could do to that guy.
1: A Chinese tech company says it's created an AI-powered pet translator that can turn your dog or cat sounds into actual human speech.
2: I don't know if I'd want that. I really don't know.
1: Why not? It
2: reminds me of the kids in the car going, are we there yet? Are we there yet? Are we there yet?
1: Can I have a Scooby snack?
2: It's going to be, I'm hungry. I'm hungry.
1: Yeah,
2: I'm hungry. I'm hungry.
1: That's what you're going to hear. So it's a gadget that hangs around your pet's collar, and it uses AI to study things like vocal patterns, behavior, body language, to figure out what your pet is trying to say.
2: Okay, it would be, I'm hungry, I'm hungry, I want to go out, I want to go out, and clean that up.
1: Yeah.
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1: A mix of sun and cloud and a high of 19. Good morning, I'm Jeremy Hall. Your Niagara three-day weather details coming up. The town of Niagara-on-the-Lake is inviting residents to nominate their community for its Neighborhood of the Year contest. Entries highlighting local spirit and connection are open until June 9th, with the winning neighborhood receiving a town-sponsored park party, complete with refreshments, decorations, and recreation programming. New figures from Statistics Canada show Canada's economy contracted for a second straight quarter to start 2026, with real GDP slipping 0.1% annualized. While some economists call that a technical recession,

0: last year. 57 people lost their lives in motorcycle collisions the year before that. You know, we don't want to see those numbers continue to climb, and we want to make sure everyone's doing their part.
1: Sadly, there's been 6 deaths so far in 2026. He notes that in most motorcycle collisions, it's often the four-wheeled vehicles that are at fault. In sports, the Stanley Cup won't be returning to Canada this year as the Carolina Hurricanes eliminated the Montreal Canadiens last night in a 6-1 blowout. Team Canada will face Finland today in the semifinals of the IIHF Championship. In CFL preseason play last night, Ottawa won over Montreal 27-3 and Hamilton beat Toronto 20-14. In baseball, the Welland Jackfish host the London Majors tonight, and the Blue Jays edged Baltimore 6-5. Those two teams continue their series this afternoon. Stay connected to your community. 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
5: 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Niagara 3-day weather.
1: A mix of sun and cloud today with a high of 19. Clear sky tonight and a low of 10. Tomorrow, sunny, high of 23. And Monday, more sunshine and a high of 21.
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morning. I'm Al Joynes, checking in for Saturday, May 30th. It is the weekend, the best classic rock on the planet. 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

0: Rock's Classic Rock. 91.7 Giant FM and Nickelback's How You Remind Me. Good morning, I'm Al Joynes, taking you right through to 4 o'clock at Darlene's School of Rock, a program not to be missed. A high-pressure system rolling in, sunshine all week it looks like. So I have a forecast for you, and Twisted Sister standing by.
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1: 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Niagara three-day weather.
0: A sun cloud mix this afternoon. Breezy and a high of 19. Clear skies tonight. Low of 10. Sunny for your Sunday, breezy with a high of 23, clear overnight, low of 12, and sunny on Monday with a high of 21.
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2: 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We'll play it Monday morning at 8 o'clock. And we'll also let you know what's going on as far as a brand new week is concerned.
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0: 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Well, it might be a good idea to check out the farmers markets this morning on this beautiful sunny morning. The Welland Farmers Market and the St. Catharines Farmers Market open today. 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It is a thrilling farm-to-table experience you don't want to miss. The Welland Farmers Market on Yonge Street open until noon, and the St. Catharines Farmers Market can be found at the corner of King and James Street, and they're open till 2 this afternoon. 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
1: A mix of sun and cloud and a high of 19. Good morning, I'm Jeremy Hall. Your Niagara three-day weather details coming up. Niagara Regional Police have identified 23-year-old Vidi Miga as the victim in a St. Catharines homicide. Police were called to a Lakeshore Road home on May 15th, where Miga was found dead. Joshua St. Omer, 40 years old, has been charged with second-degree murder in what investigators call an isolated incident. An international human rights tribunal has issued an interim ruling finding Canada's current policies amount to an ongoing genocide against Indigenous people. The decision follows hearings in Montreal focused on residential schools, unmarked graves, missing Indigenous children, and intergenerational trauma. Two Ontario Liberal MPPs are making it clear the party's next

0: hold commercial landlords to account if a commercial landlord knowingly rents space to people who are engaging in a criminal activity and producing illegal drugs.
1: The legislation also includes measures targeting human trafficking, illegal tow truck activity, and more. In sports, the Stanley Cup won't be returning to Canada this year as the Carolina Hurricanes eliminated the Montreal Canadiens last night in a 6-1 blowout. Team Canada will face Finland today in the semifinals of the IIHF Championship. In CFL preseason play last night, Ottawa won over Montreal 27-3 and Hamilton beat Toronto 20-14. In baseball, the Welland Jackfish host the London Majors tonight, and the Blue Jays edged Baltimore 6-5. Those two teams continue their series this afternoon. Stay connected to your community. 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
5: 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Niagara 3-day weather.
1: A mix of sun and cloud today with a high of 19, clear sky tonight and a low of 10. Tomorrow, sunny, high of 23, and Monday, more sunshine and a high of 21.
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Kids are counting down the days until school's over. I think there's 20 school days left for the kids. Then they're out for the summer. Here's Alice Cooper, School's Out, Niagara's Classic Rock, 91.7 Giant FM.

0: Niagara's Classic Rock, 91.7 Giant FM, a Big Sugar if I had my way. What a great day for a carnival. The Chippewa Lions Club is in town at the Chippewa Lions Park on Welland. 4 days of family fun and food. It starts at noon today, goes till 10 tonight. 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There's rides, midway games, great entertainment. 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I have a sunny forecast for you, and Billy Idol is dancing with himself again.
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1: 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Niagara three-day weather.
0: A sun cloud mix this afternoon. Breezy and a high of 19. Clear skies tonight. Low of 10. Sunny for your Sunday. Breezy with a high of 23. And clear overnight. Low of 12. Sunny on Monday with a high of 21.
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2: 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We'll play it Monday morning at 8 o'clock. And we'll also let you know what's going on as far as a brand new week is concerned.
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0: 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That is Rush and Closer to the Heart. 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
1: A mix of sun and cloud with a high of 19. Good afternoon. I'm Jeremy Hull. Your Niagara three-day weather details coming up. The town of Niagara-on-the-Lake is inviting residents to nominate their community for its Neighborhood of the Year contest. Entries highlighting local spirit and connection are open until June 9th, with the winning neighborhood receiving a town-sponsored park party, complete with refreshments, decorations, and recreation programming. New figures from Statistics Canada show Canada's economy contracted for a second straight quarter to start 2026, with real GDP slipping 0.1% annualized. While some economists call that a technical recession, flat quarterly growth narrowly avoided that designation. Chinese Foreign Minister Wang Yi is visiting Canada for 3 days, including talks with Prime Minister Mark Carney. Foreign Affairs Minister Anita Anand says economic ties remain important, while the visit follows a recent Canadian naval transit through the Taiwan Strait. And the roar of motorcycles is once again in the air as riders hit the road to enjoy warm spring weather. OPP Sergeant Kerry Schmidt is hoping this will be a safe spring and summer for everyone.
2: 47 people lost their lives last year. 57 people lost their lives in motorcycle collisions the year before that. You know, we don't want to see those numbers continue to climb, and we want to make sure everyone's doing their part.
1: Sadly, there's been 6 deaths so far in 2026. He notes that in most motorcycle collisions, it's often the four-wheeled vehicles that are at fault. In sports, the Stanley Cup won't be returning to Canada this year as the Carolina Hurricanes eliminated the Montreal Canadiens last night in a 6-1 blowout. Team Canada will face Finland today in the semifinals of the IIHF Championship. In CFL preseason play last night, Ottawa won over Montreal 27-3 and Hamilton beat Toronto 20-14. In baseball, the Welland Jackfish host the London Majors tonight, and the Blue Jays edged Baltimore 6-5. Those two teams continue their series this afternoon. Stay connected to your community. 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
0: 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Niagara three-day weather.
1: A mix of sun and cloud today with a high of 19, clear sky tonight and a low of 10. Tomorrow, sunny, high of 23, and Monday, more sunshine and a high of 21.
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4: 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Niagara three-day weather.
5: The sun cloud mix this afternoon. Breezy and a high of 19. Clear skies tonight, low of 10. Sunny for your Sunday. Breezy with a high of 23. It'll be clear overnight, a low of 12. And sunny on Monday with a high of 21.
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Well, a beautiful afternoon to head to the carnival. The Chippewa Lions Club Carnival's on Welland Street. It's open till 10 p.m. tonight, noon to 5 tomorrow. 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
2: 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We'll play it Monday morning at 8 o'clock. And we'll also let you know what's going on as far as a brand new week is concerned.
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0: 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That is Whitesnake. And here I go again. Well, this afternoon, Darlene's back with her School of Rock, going global with her lesson, passports, and power chords coming up at 4 this afternoon. A non-stop, no-sleep musical trip where the map is mostly decorative. We'll drift through New York, Tokyo, Kentucky, Mississippi, Miami, Shanghai. And, of course, down the famous Route 66, picking up stories, bad decisions, and great riffs along the way. Bring your luggage, keep your expectations in airplane mode, and don't be surprised if custom refuses entry to your emotional baggage. All this afternoon, Darlene's School of Rock, beginning at 4, here on Giant FM.
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1: 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Niagara three-day weather.
0: Continuing with that sun cloud mix this afternoon, it's breezy and a high of 19. Clear skies tonight, low of 10. Sunny for your Sunday, breezy with a high of 23. Clear overnight, low of 12. And sunny on Monday with a high of 21.
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2: 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We'll play it Monday morning at 8 o'clock. And we'll also let you know what's going on as far as a brand new week is concerned.
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0: Angus Classic Rock 91.7 Giant FM. That is Sam Roberts and Brother Down. Well, the carnival is in town at the Chippewa Lions Park, put on by the Chippewa Lions Club. There is children and adult rides, midway games, great entertainment, lion burgers, hot dogs, and fries. It goes till 10 o'clock tonight and tomorrow noon to 5, again at the Welland Street Chippewa Lions Park for the Chippewa Lions Club Carnival. Great afternoon to check that out. Check out the forecast. It's a sunny one. And Zeppelin with one of their epic tunes.
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1: 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Niagara three-day weather.
0: Continuing with a sun cloud mix this afternoon, it's breezy and a high of 19. Those skies are clear tonight, low of 10. Sunny for your Sunday, breezy with a high of 23. Then clear overnight, low of 12. Sunny on Monday with a high of 21.
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0: tell me is it coming into number two? 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

Well, with all this sunny weather, you're going to not forget the sunscreen. The UV index is high. Even though you might not realize you're getting a sunburn, it'll happen. Hot in the city, Billy Idol, Niagara's Classic Rock, 91.7, Giant.

0: 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That is Sloan and Money City Maniacs. We also heard Motley Crue in there, Kickstart My Heart. It's Dr. Feelgood's Mystery Sound. 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Something Wild was recorded on board. 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
1: 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Niagara 3-day weather.
0: Clear skies tonight, low of 10. Sunny for your Sunday. Breezy with a high of 23. Clear overnight, low of 12. And sunny on Monday with a high of 21.
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High pressure system rolled in all week, sunshine, which means the UV index will be high, so make sure you slather on the sunscreen. 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
2: 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We'll play it Monday morning at 8 o'clock. And we'll also let you know what's going on as far as a brand new week is concerned.
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of rock. She's the headmistress of mayhem and your guide through the loudest, dirtiest, and coolest corners of rock and roll. There's no passing without raising some hell. Welcome. Class is now in session.

Welcome back to class, Rockstar Travelers. Want to give a shout out to some star pupils. Larry, Diane, Mark, Sean, Janet. Make sure that your seat backs are in their full upright positions and your tray tables are stowed, because your lesson today is passports and power cords. We're going to jet across the globe via some killer riffs. This hour, your lesson includes a trip down to the Magic City of Miami for a track dedicated entirely to pastel and drug smuggling. I'm also going to teach you how not to get Shanghai'd in Shanghai. But first, we're going to fire up the Buick for a cruise down the Mother Road. Route 66. It was commissioned in late 1926. Legendary stretch of asphalt spans more than 2,400 miles to connect Chicago to Cali, birthing roadside America, all the neon diners, the sketchy motels, the overpriced everything. So this song was written in 1946 by Bobby Troup, mapping out all of the famous cities along the way. First recorded by Nat King Cole, and then later covered by everybody, from the Rolling Stones to John Mayer. But today, we're getting our kicks from a true rock and roll legend. It's Chuck Berry on Darlene's School of Rock.

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Darlene School of Rock. There's CCR, Lodi. John Fogerty turned 81 a couple days back, still sounding so good. He admits that he wrote that song about Lodi, California, and being stranded there, but he was never actually there. He just thought the name sounded cool. When I think of Lodi, I think of Sons of Anarchy. Love that show. We continue with our lesson, passports and power cords. And yeah, I got my kerchief and my sunglasses on because we're keeping it strictly cool as we head to our next destination. In the 1980 film The Blues Brothers, comedians Dan Aykroyd and John Belushi performed Sweet Home Chicago during the movie's big finale. But here's a fun piece of trivia while you snack on your road jerky. While the track was a massive success, the soundtrack version features the legendary Paul Schaefer on keyboards. But Paul was actually banned from appearing in the movie because Saturday Night Live refused to let him out of his contract. So they subbed in American actor and musician Murphy Dunn for the film. He played Murph. The keyboardist, that's the guy. So hit it, boys. It's Darlene School of Rock.

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0: you took your socks off for that one, for your loafers, I applaud you. That was Jan Hammer helping us punch another stamp into our passports and power cords lesson with our virtual field trip to the 1980s Florida with the theme to Miami Vice. It made television history by topping the Billboard charts. Not bad for a track without a single lyric. Jan was known for using synthesizers to imitate guitar so well that people thought they were actually hearing real electric guitar. Let's see who's paying attention. Detective James Crockett on Miami Vice. He had a nickname. So for bragging rights and a gold star, what's Crockett's other name? Text the keyword DSOR to the studio line. That's for Darlene School of Rock. DSOR. I'm testing your knowledge now because there will be prizes coming up for my Canada Day lesson. So I don't want any failing report cards. Coming up, our passports and power cords lesson continues with a track that Steve Vai helped out. Used his guitar whammy to mimic a human voice because we're going south for a Yankee Rose coming up.
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1: 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Niagara three-day weather.
12: A clear evening ahead with a low of 10. Tomorrow sunny with a high of 23. And Monday more sunshine and a high of 21.
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then again, there's only one I've met, and he just smoked my eyelids and punched my cigarette. Oh, mama.

It took Bob Dylan 20 exhaustive takes to get that track right, but it's awesome. Stuck Inside of Mobile with the Memphis Blues again on Darlene School of Rock. Now, this next song is a cover of a Chuck Berry song, but it's more upbeat. And it's a good thing that he made it so danceable because it completely distracts you from the actual lyrics, which are about a divorced, broke dad begging the operator to connect him with his six-year-old daughter. Your lesson today is passports and power cords. So for this next destination, we are crossing the state lines and we're plugging in to the home of the blues and the birthplace of rock and roll. It's Memphis, Tennessee. Let's do Johnny Rivers on Darlene School of Rock.

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Darlene's School of Rock, the only rule, don't touch her amp. 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

0: Darlene, School of Rock, going back to 1974 with Nazareth, Shanghai'd in Shanghai. Now, whether you're a seafaring or not seafaring person, you don't want to be Shanghai'd. It's an old maritime slang, meaning to get drugged, kidnapped, and forced to work as a sailor on a ship heading to Asia. But the band thought that gritty, rebellious vibe would be a good name for their song, completely glossing over the fact that it's essentially human trafficking. Now, we're taking a rock and roll world tour through music history with our lesson Passports and Power Chords. Coming up next, we're heading out to Kentucky.
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Welcome. 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

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We're mapping out rock history through travel songs. 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Head on out. On our flight itinerary this hour, we've got an amazing tune that Drew Carey fans will love as we travel over to Cleveland. Plus, you're going to want to grab your SPF 50. We're jetting off to Mexico for a James Taylor classic with a beach bum twist. But first, I want you to flip to a clean page on your passport because we're heading down to Haywood County, Tennessee. This was the very first song Tina Turner ever wrote.

Stevie Ray, Texas Flood on Darlene School of Rock. Today's lecture is called Passports and Power Cords. So locate your nearest emergency exit because this flight is unmonitored. Next on the itinerary, we're heading across the pond for a little study abroad in the UK. The Dream Academy dedicated this beautiful track to late folk legend Nick Drake, who passed away after suffering from mental illness. The song was actually written using one of his old acoustic guitars. It captures the backcountry of England, where it's always raining, the skies are forever gray, and their entertainment? Getting a shipment of wool. It's Life in a Northern Town on Darlene School of Rock.

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0: Darlene, School of Rock. We're plugging in and crossing borders with today's lesson. It's called Passports and Power Cords. ZZ Top, My Head's in Mississippi. The guys loved Mississippi blues so much that guitarist Billy Gibbons had a custom guitar named Muddy Wood, carved from a piece of wood taken from an old childhood cabin belonging to Muddy Waters. 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
1: 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Niagara 3-day weather.
15: A clear evening ahead with a low of 10. Tomorrow sunny with a high of 23. And Monday more sunshine and a high of 21.
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0: Darlene, School of Rock, One Night in Bangkok from Murray Head. It sounds like a party song, but it's actually about a high-stakes international chess game. We're packing our bags for the next destination. On our Passports and Power Chords tour, we're heading to Ohio with a British rocker. And you may know this guy from Mott the Hoople. Back in the 1970s, bands... They weren't too big on playing Cleveland, viewing it as depressing, and they thought it was like an industrial graveyard. But this guy loved the city's diehard fans, and he had to write this song, which kind of helped rebrand Cleveland as a rock and roll mecca and land the Rock and Roll Hall of Fame. Talk about global connections. You got a British rocker writing a song about Ohio and a band called the Presidents of the United States of America who covered it all to create one of the greatest sitcom themes of the 1990s. So for my Drew Carey fans, it's Cleveland Rocks from Ian Hunter on Darlene School of Rock.
1: 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This is Alan Freed, the old king of the Moondoggers. And it's time again for another of your favorite rock and roll sessions as you enjoy the Moondog Show.

classroom at Darlene School of Rock smells like tube amps, adrenaline, and questionable decisions. 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

0: It's Darlene's School of Rock. There's an old James Taylor tune done by Jimmy Buffett, Mexico. When Jimmy Buffett released his Barometer Soup album featuring that track in 1995, his fan base, the Parrotheads, they took the song's travel advice literally. Tourism boards at that time in Mexico resort towns like Cancun and Cozumel reported a massive surge in middle-aged guys walking around wearing Hawaiian shirts. You gotta dress up on vacation when in Rome. So what did we learn today during our lesson, Passports and Power Cords? Well, we learned that traveling the globe is just a romantic term for paying thousands of dollars only to get the runs in a different hemisphere. All right, that's gonna wrap up class. I wanna see you next Saturday for a new lesson. Be good.
1: 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We'll be taking attendance on Darlene's School of Rock, Niagara's Classic Rock, 91.7 Giant FM.
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0: 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Niagara 3-day weather.
9: A clear evening ahead with a low of 10, tomorrow sunny with a high of 23, and Monday more sunshine and a high of 21.
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2: 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Niagara three-day weather.
3: A clear evening ahead with a low of 10. Tomorrow sunny with a high of 23. And Monday more sunshine and a high of 21.
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2: 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And we'll also let you know what's going on as far as a brand new week is concerned.
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